No other voice can say the words. My heart must hear to ever sing again. The words you used to whisper low,

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And I think to myself, why now? Why me? Why?